You got blood on your face, a big disgrace, waving your banner all over the place. We will.

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When the phone rings, it's just some friends of mine that say it was the Meta Man. We're gonna come around at 12 with some Puerto Rican girls that are just dying to meet you. We're gonna bring a case of wine.

I've been walking Central Park, singing after dark. People think I'm crazy. I've been stumbling on my feet, shuffling.

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1: Down from the glen came the marching men with their shields and their swords to fight the fight they believed to be right.

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2: 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United takes its time. About to check outside the games. And you know what I'm talking about. Just let me know if you wanna go to that home out on the range. They got a lot of nice girls.

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Una frecuencia que no tranza. 88.9 Futuro, la radio del rock. Nothing here to see, just a kill I mean, trying to cut some tea.

mama, she got it sticking in the cameraman. And we could have some. And he's up there. What's that? Hawaiian noises. He's banging on the bongos like a

She's a lady, she's got time. Brush back your hair and let me get to know your face.